Yes, why you want to? Then we can't have a ring. Oh!

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Christ on the Ojidia, Sawabra, Wapra, or Wabra, where you are. Whatever Ben Wahawa, what do I want to fear? What do we say? What's in Kawa, Siana? Nakawa say, Nasu, the Bassam, Matias, yes, and Yawa, now we are here. Many are not here. Many are bar, and Yawa, now you be here. So on your men. 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When you're here, Sammy be Paddy, I want Yakupai Senatia. On the other day, Pamela Grade, as I said, who will be the swamp, Kodia Kabasu. Now, what Dano, and you are holding? What down with the sun before? Now, what sorry, I was Sunday Satias of war. Because Sammy was outside, and you won't say, Captain Nadiwana. When you are your member, the what? When you are your mother. And what dear one of one what Jimmy across you and Yakuma, and we are with him. Near what Jimmy, now what do you woe? Near what do you woe? Now what Jimmy?

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Hey, I told you, Sanya, me, dear, dear, yes, soon now, why yet? Hey, you're ready now, why you?

Namahaba, what did you more blow up? Me will buy. Hey, Pentecost away, or Savia Fiat away, or my God, not Sonny Sonny, not away. What did that about?

0: In Sony, a day, a sea, quite hammy. You see any kaya day near the bar. Hallelujah.
1: Ever found a wind talk be much away.
0: And I yes, Adam. Yam bay,
2: amen.
0: And I can't mess and why?
1: You.
0: Yes, and yes, you could be you.
1: Yes, you could be.
0: Never some pen,
1: not Don King, say, eh, but another man tip up and come, and I'm so Don King, Papa, and so in tune.
0: Yeah,
1: Don King, you have to cast and get one with
0: Brother Papa. Obey a pa, and I'll watch you by you.

0: Matthew chapter 5 verses 43. Do what town for a tifiasin.
1: David Bopa Yaman, town for Senny Town for no, or to me, what

0: New Testament so also ye Christiania. She will be enforced as a bra Roman, be enforced as a bra Methodist, will be enforced as a bra apostolic. Yes, will force will be a awesome on for so. Was a woman, was a woman, not a spouse. That's a weapon, but also will allow an anonymity for.
1: Yanko. God bless you.
2: What to say or can say? Do we young corner tane wa tanfo?
0: When your Old Testament, so I was also more to say what can in the Old Testament, you have heard it was said.
2: God
1: bless you. My God.
0: Oh.
1: Jesus.
0: So you and the United Nations pass on
1: God bless you.
0: First Corinthians 1:24 say Christ Jesus, the power and the wisdom of God.
3: Amen.
0: Yesu Christo yonyankupon to me.
3: Jesus.
0: And then I hold it.
3: Hallelujah.
0: Yesu Christo. One only yonyankupon to me.
3: Jesus.
0: And yonyankupon hold it.
3: Hallelujah. Good news Bible, you're telling me we're prison. Or see a car one page, or see my Bible, you're 3, 4, 5, 6, and you're teaching in only one page room. So one page in a document, and I'm called that horse and may Fadia kind, and Jesus Christ to be done in where the children. Hallelujah. Jesus,
0: a whoop, a bambo paddy, Jesus Christ.
3: Hallelujah.
0: Or see your son, yes, as a
3: swimming arm,
2: amen.
0: Revelation chapter 28. Verse 18 or so, yes, I said to Domina. In 1 Corinthians 1:24, no, or see Christ, he said, the power and the wisdom of God.
3: My God.
0: Yes, or the name of one or Safabimu. Who won't be any be at all? Confine not to me and you. Malam be to me and you.
3: No way,
0: can be to me and
3: you. No way.
0: Okay, John chapter 10:17-18. John chapter 10:17-18. Yes, Christo can send you. And the assembly, yes, Christo can. Asisha. Men have been caught to one of the funny dim.
3: Oh, yeah,
0: you know, when you knew you, you will know, be with the Munchie. You'll be beside any issue. Your bonus, I want to be a born wabble. Or something, I'm a demon caught to
3: master. Hallelujah.
0: No, be a new free
3: somebody
0: told me something. Miss Alpha Menka,
3: see,
0: you know, the name caught to. Oh, yeah, and come on, Wadia to an Osaf. Join young women or can't wait to. Yes, you'll be uncle. On one, I didn't caught to one, no one of Safa.
3: Na fechi yes wu ye aw sorry. No wa sa unkom so bi. Oh sorry Revelation 1 verse 18. Revelation chapter 1 verse 18. Yes Christo ka sembi. Ade asem no ka. Ase hwe. Me na me tiase na me wu ye da na hwe. Me tiase da mikro wu.
4: Sama ben safwa. Hallelujah.
3: Tochi. Okro wu.
4: Ani asama do.
3: Sama ndo safwa. 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
4: My God.
3: Mala ma wu shro wu.
4: My God.
3: Safwa wu shro wu. Wa wa ko di bring sama chies. Yesu sema na mikro wu ni asama ndo safwa. Yes, so Crowoni and someone is for Nipabini. And then Abraham uncles. And then Adam and Eve uncles. Which is a Moses Kabi, which is a Mohammed Kabi. It's yes, Christ is a man and the crown. Yes, someone does. Into dominion, I want. So, oh, Pabamba, Israel, and Yakuku, Mamincho, maybe I'll be quite a bit as your Frakuko. We are seeing by in the Soviet Christos, a United Nation, the Bidia Nimokai. Obek, an internal United Nation, we are seeing in Adiano, a Antichrist school, an Antichrist neighbor Faba, to a Moses Ambrani Vienno. And he was out. The whole world, the info they proved Mutu, Yana and Anmo info, Mamicho Ghana, a Mamre Pipri, Na Yawo, Kadmakuma could be out of Fapu, now we say with Christos. I was on Fokra and Nitrumutu and Tumo. I was on phone into a band saying, when you say you and the United Nations may promote you, Trumutu, Moneo. United Nations, you and they promote you, Trumutu, and the World Health Organization, any UNICEF near the Omunomu promote you, Trumutu, and the NIA Yahusenian, Omunomu promote you, into that of any idea of what or no, in Omunomu Samra, into the Zesha, Omunomu Samra, in the Atelier Mau School. It's what happened in the I'm not going to be able to do it. Of a mechanical cultural, so sofo, Yamiako, Yamibra, or him, yes, Christa Candido, or some radiages, and many more dim, or a true dintia, and yet I'm calling and it's more dinty and many more dim, Debbie. Dainty and many more dim, Bebani, a bonitio, if we say, in Nipaya, I hope for. Sikapa for a wawa for a hand time for a bushusam one cow, some cow for a wolf one, some unwadding for Bunia ya for one a bibiara huntima one a wunitima, what a pamser for in secuba for one a one someone a fan for one a wayerem for one a one pepper a fitter for a capping for one a wakrain, one a wado a nidia sunny on your coupon or so. Everywhere, Nimmo, and I'm sorry, and I'm sorry, and I'm sorry, and I'm sorry, and I'm sorry, and I'm sorry, and I'm sorry, and I'm sorry, and I'm sorry, and I'm sorry, and I'm sorry, and I'm sorry, and I'm sorry, and I'm sorry, and I'm sorry, and I'm sorry, and I'm sorry, and I'm sorry, and I'm sorry, and I'm sorry, and I'm sorry, and I'm sorry, and I'm sorry, and I'm sorry, and I'm sorry, and I'm sorry, and I'm sorry, and I'm sorry, and I'm sorry, and I'm sorry, and I'm sorry, and I'm sorry, and I'm sorry, and I'm sorry, and I'm sorry, and I'm sorry, and I'm sorry, and I'm sorry, and I'm sorry, and I'm sorry, and I'm sorry, and I'm sorry, and I'm sorry, and I'm sorry, and I'm sorry, and I'm sorry, and I'm Yeah, the abosom credit me to try our money. The difference being who yes, you buy your you see, and then what my upon near was your canoe and come 178 in a quintal quintal. Radin Rogana mobile, Radin Rogana mobile, Nicro, a Santimai, Amicho, sir, a Santimai, Wamusha, Yaka Christosompa, our Santimai, Butaibuha, Radibutaibuha, therefore, Titra Santimai, Yeti Silva Feminano Pay. So we are such a war, such a name, such a name, such a name. So we are saying for Nippa, you Nippa Bakobi, a rabbit to me for Swaji, a rabbi and young upon Jesus Christo, oh no mobile, and when he be out him, Radimoa to offering him to me, offering Dimagan, Minimagan, Dimay and Penifin, Penifor, baby, I won't in the crab, baby, I won't in the crab, not like us, who didn't cram, you didn't crab, Nami, you know, Becca, and who you didn't cram, you didn't crab, and then a gun and pitcher, Gana, my pitcher, young Penny for now, Mondia, Mom Penocra, and Muntio, may Gana be BS here, Ministry. So my men such a running a buff on the band of Babadia. It's very this unim not training for one man by we Jesus Christ in Yanko Pony Demo. Amen.
5: Amen. Yaminipa, Yabadiaboa. Yam points so
3: pee and car our hand to some of them in kind one.
5: Yet two and capa. Yam points so pee. A man saying another was see. Yet two and can we yes with him. Amen. Yam points shrow. I mean shrow. Aminipa, Yakua. Amen. Amen. Amen.
6: Okay, over to me, my friend. 0595221339. 0595221339. Papa. Edinkomo.
5: 0595221339.
6: With me, a friend,
5: I am down with me. Amen.
6: Amen.
5: And then I can say, I don't pay young Poinstra, you mini pa, Yavidi,
6: amen.
5: Amen. But Cassel free,
7: no
5: home,
7: no question,
5: mamma, my son, and I is
7: no question.
5: Amen. I say, Gany, you know how you honey there. How crope, save your bonny,
7: amen. Amen.
5: Near whom? Some of my performance in your ma. I mean, we say, yeah, any
7: no question,
5: you the mom was my japan, the mama got your
7: mouth.
5: I'm not sure I'd be a pea, Mr. Obia say, and a penny from a cassa and a can, some pea.
7: Question,
5: amen.
7: Amen.
5: Tia soft was too hopeful.
7: Amen.
5: I'm going to tell Sophia, die kunukunukunu, because of my own say, Legia Motamano, you're free, ja. And now this is the album, what
7: question,
5: but what can I look nine? But on what first, I say? No. Yes, was it Eco Frejan? John, and James. Oh, what's about the game for Germany? So,
7: one
5: penny
7: was the money more quite one idea.
5: In the end, I don't believe you, Munu.
7: Yeshua,
5: Yami Panacasa. For what to us,
6: amen.
5: And I answer a number of your chairman, hallelujah. But my friend, there, Elano, what my friend is here.
6: Okay, wait to me, a phrase 0595 phone across. I do. 0595221339.
5: Into the Fenocari, a gusuka say, and a pay answer. Amen.
6: Amen.
5: So what's the young pony paying one far? What do I can I add?
6: Can I actually?
5: You need me say, I mean, so on or so.
6: Amen.
5: Uncle.
7: Hello.
6: Hey, Duncan. Ah, yes, I'm a money tea.
5: Amen. Amen. If any stuff, you're ready to go. You're ready to go. Next, what's happening? Thank you. God bless you. God bless you.
6: Okay, Duncan, you're that's a fire. I'm raining tea. I'm fancy. I'm here next week.
5: And tea, you're the radiacy. On a pay, what would tea and your pony pa, brother? I'm
6: fancy. I'm fancy. I'm fancy.
5: I'm fancy. I'm fancy.
6: News number.
5: Casa. It's you.
7: Hello. Hello.
6: You're fancy. I'm here next week.
5: Everybody's strong, you
6: know. Amen.
5: Amen. Amen. Amen. Amen. Amen. Amen. Amen. Amen. Amen. Amen. Amen.
6: Amen.
5: Amen. Amen. Amen. Amen. Amen. Amen.
6: Amen.
5: Amen. Amen. Amen. Amen. Amen. Amen. Amen. Amen. Amen. Amen. Amen. Amen.
6: Amen.
5: Amen. Amen. Amen. Amen. Amen. Amen. Amen. Amen. Amen. Amen. Amen. Amen.
6: Amen.
5: Because Amen. Amen. Amen. Amen. God bless you.
6: Amen. Amen. If I try your sign about Fred O'Briaboa and our tin and kind of champion of a part and our tin and can you hear to my name? And you may ever see a ship work as a video. We are so one interior to you. Miss Roswa, Minia Evangelist Edumata. Before Evangelist, Evangelist Edumata or the Silver News, no Tuesday edition, no, bro. Yamia, do you ever see a

0: No, see, I'm my end this year, my moon, you know, pay. Yes, so more if you silver towers, I brush and case you move a G run about Kumasa Bantam. And a pain, some I hold war. I see my moon, honey, dear, a warho, and I a day better when him said, no, see, I bring Mukasiabo. 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
1: Involves a lot of work with your back and your spine. And so I was sitting next to him and I joked and I said, I see the reason why Voltairians don't have back pain because they are always exercising their spine. And then on another occasion we were together at the UDS. He was being conferred an honorary doctorate. And I come from the north. And so they came in with this dance. And he whispered to me, he remembered. He said, you see the reason Northerners don't have waist pain? He says it's because of this dance. But let me proceed on the very comprehensive introduction that was made by the captain and crew of the flight that brought us here. And to say that there's this protocol that the president must always speak last. It's an occupational hazard for us. But when you speak after a very humorous and witty speaker like Dr. Anefi Asamoah, then you have a real difficulty. And so you've been listening patiently. We appreciate your forbearance. But unfortunately, you'd have to sit quietly and let me inflict on you another 5 points on the team and 7 points of reflection. But I'll try and make it as painless as possible. And so on that note, honorable ladies and gentlemen, it's a great pleasure for me to welcome you to Accra and to the Republic of Ghana for the 28th Annual International Conference of the Association of Medical Council. Ghana is honored to host this important event under the auspices of the Ministry of Health and through the Ghana Medical

0: Mabai.
1: Yenyaika.
0: Oh, Mabai.
1: Yenyaika.
0: Ebika French.
1: Oh.
0: Ebika
1: Chinese. 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Ebika we. 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Yenyaika.
0: Ah, itiro.
1: Yenyai.
0: No, men ka se.
1: And I'm say. Se kotoko timisha hasu kumha. 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So much Miss House of Kruma, you remember Monday, no? Dear Yana, mea. Oh, much Miss Shamu Kruma.
0: Better be licking, I mean, with it. Cap with it, fine, but let me lick it, I mean,
1: no, Messay.
0: Cause what's a team, new team, dear?
1: Cap was a
0: women's show about new team.
1: You knew Como. Missay,
0: new team, dear, and
1: I'm a commissioner. What's a commissioner?
0: Men can't say, Bashan,
1: and I'm saying, me, my true challenge in India to
0: table. Ah,
1: and you got a commissioner.
0: Men ka se besha na
1: oh ese usuro any odi on carry ma odi man phobia
0: nyum
1: ma mi phobia nyum na mi
0: kotoko fo na nim de ntia me yesa
1: ma mi phobia nyum na mi
0: o ma hu zani o ma bia koso ma ni an shada
1: ma mi phobia nyum na mi
0: o se
1: ma mi phobia nyum na mi ko
0: ma
1: mi phobia nyum na mi ko because I want me am fan so dia na usuro Friday nyame bo aka am day 3 days
0: on some match be on ma me ba with vim
1: and I'm and tira me say Monday
0: ba we no
1: Monday nyame bo
0: aso me bo ka kra
1: and I'm say for us where
0: and ma be bring e fufu
1: and you are for babo so mommy me say koto ko be sha na
0: nyame be che
1: oh I'm going to kanu pedi
0: nyame be che
1: I'm going to kanu pedi
0: nyame be che
1: mami phobia nyum na me mfa na nte
0: wa nyame ni me mo has your
1: okay
0: mama
1: the country phobia phobia phobia.

0: That is the end of the film. That is the end of the film. My mom has a camera. My mom has a consumer. That is the center of the room. I also work out here. So, I'll see how to watch it. I'll see how to say. May see how to make it. May I leg and I made it the way they say. David. Ose.
1: Kopo Kobeche House. A man for I almost say, and a new team, a new team. A new team. Ah, now, oh, then I can't. Now, because Panama for Costa Ragana, but some Nenewanka. Mimanka, go and listen. Make it 3 days before. We're not with Timbe. How's it because only first 11? What's the Kotoko? That is only first 11.
2: What I'm saying is Friday.
0: How's there some place we bring Koi?
1: There have been some winning first 11.
0: But almost some place we bring that's all. Yeah.
2: Friday, God's willing. How's the folk is going to dismantle Kumasi Asantebayo?
1: Timbe.
2: In fact, you know something? We are going to massacre them. We are going to beat them hands down.
0: Me near Chinia because microphone because some.
2: The last time Hasofok played against Masters Antikotoko. At Baraya Alliance Sports Stadium. In fact, we dismantled them. We got them 1-0.
1: And
2: listen to me. What I'm saying is, listen to me. We played 10-11 at Baraya Alliance Sports Stadium.
0: Moshe.
2: We scored them. And God's willing, Friday. 11 to only 3 days. For Friday to arrive. What I'm saying is, we are going to beat Kumasi Asantekotoko.
1: And you are Vim. And
2: I'm saying, my Vim. And you are Vim.
1: Oh, yes, you know, okay.
2: And you are Vim.
0: I'm going to say,
2: Kotoko is going to lose.
1: Can you say Kotoko is a house?
2: And you know the upper. Maybe the media boss. And you remember Faboso. Faboso. And you know the Amoke Kanawa. Oh, the Miss Omu Panamara.
1: Let him say the house is Timbe.
2: No. Last season.
1: Look at the uniform he has.
0: But that Kotoko.
2: Last season, now,
1: you better tell me, you know,
0: Kotoko.
1: You
0: better
1: tell me, you know,
0: Kotoko. You better tell me, you know, Kotoko. You better tell me, you know, Kotoko. You better tell me, you know, Kotoko. You better tell me, you know, Kotoko. You better tell me, you know, Kotoko. You better tell me, you know, Kotoko. You better tell me, you know, Kotoko. You better tell me, you know, Kotoko. You better tell me, you know, Kotoko. You better tell me, you know, Kotoko. You better tell me, you know, Kotoko. You better tell me, you know, Kotoko. You better tell me, you know, Kotoko. You better tell me, you know, Kotoko. You better tell me, you know, Kotoko. You better tell me, you know, Kotoko. You better tell me, you know, Kotoko. You better tell me, you know, Kotoko. You better tell me, you know, Kotoko. You better tell me, you know, Kotoko. You better tell me, you know, Koto

0: one after the other.
1: Then I'm saying, I'm back to back.
0: And you know, back to back. League now, any league now, any day, but any day, it be real. Some league now, we got to call lose say. Has now has all lose say. Now has a draw say. And only a cup for more. And yet the only a shiny a cup.
1: Yeah, Mister, this season, you know.
0: What can me?
1: Now we has one after
0: the other. Friday, etitaya.
1: Near some back to back. You have a bomb boom. Near bomb.
0: Friday, no, etitaya. The Continental Club must say phobia
1: never say that.
0: Uji, Continental Club must say phobia never say that until the bones are rotten. Don't go there. Don't
1: venture. Before
2: we go,
1: let's see.
0: Me just have money. Me just have some
1: mobile
0: telecoms.
1: Madam,
0: what are you saying?
2: I'm not going to be able to do it. Like, I want to play new players. But new players are at Tonobibri, Embo, Mawe Arada. And here, number one. Yama Maidin Bakununu. Coach Tinkler, the first coach of Mabaya, Eni. I can't be the Maidin. Because Mawe Arada, no, yeah, no, different. And you know, the person didn't manage the answer. Answer my prediction.
0: Oh, no, so we
1: need to drop it.
2: Because if you want to have your team, you will be brave or more banner. Morocco, Juan Munano, may I possible, sir? And crowning you have a castle park and yet.
0: I'm going to be a neutral.
1: Nadia, Monsieur Bedrus, I tell you, because he ain't meeting has a four. On himself, he has a four. What is all here?
2: But Susuji has ready mo. Susuji has ready. Susuji has
1: ready.
2: Susuji has ready.
1: Susuji has ready. Susuji has ready.

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0: Okay, me man, I want to house got to go, house got to go. Born is a rebel no stadium team. I mean, Kobisa, the Echo Soul Stadium. Now, you sure how I never a city. Ah, yes, sir. Aka, customer for the NSC Ashanti region. Patience Sharon Adams Manson, the dear pa. Patience, I design Bibiaboko. Ah, yes, yeah, who you are, not Baba Mamie, said. What's your name, I'm so tuned, but I mean, to be in contact with my auntie, I don't know what's going on. Hello?
1: Yeah,
0: I'm Eva.
2: Asante Kotoko.

0: Mami Santra, hello, Patu Timinka. 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
1: I'm
0: a dear consul, yeah, and to me, Master, to me, why I yes, meanwhile, into me, Ember.
2: Yeah, Besha, Mamma.
0: Okay. What's up, Kaye? And I mean, why me studio, I say, line, meanwhile, and all of us are in ASA. And to me, my board news. I not to be why, yes, I mean, why, sir. 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

0: ya ba kuma su yan san chan he sa men sa bin san kabiya na fima ba su ja be discussion patu tumen ka
1: meta wan ka
0: aha I'm say you better you bibia clear bibia wonu
1: aye
0: okay baba ya sports stadium nyame aduma fieda match ne sa ba so me ba
1: nyame aduma aye ba so
0: okay na patu on sebe na my idea to on park no na man fu su se etisent se say bibia ya okay park no pitch ne bibia ya okay
1: Yeah, the radiance, me first acquaint to see how only with the phone in answer. And try a crown, I'm a church room. Emma, Cotoquachi, South one, a gun, a mine, you know, Rishi Muse. If you see, na ye. Now, we be every Sabre uncle to September, dear. Not fishing, dear, yes, you shall want home, you know, and your mea drum, your home. If you are a wanna, Organizers say by say democratic cup near to you. Yes, Rani, yet in TC did that in the way the NA. Nepon Suano, in the ever force finishing such it near prepared the DR ground. It be DR better to acquaint. Now, Omujuma, Umpeso, Omudi DRs also almost to me about Abbey. Am I in? Eti ahombuana ni eguso ya tututu ye bibia in fact me fasa akwanya wito na yenda director general any the regional directory national sports authority staff especially omo omo tu omo ho si ho make sure say ni aye sese ye nsa beta pitch ne be fa ni tu ma fefra ye do bibia se omo abo aduma fa Just a mere democracy subject. You only say a category A, C, much as an idea. It's a preparation now. Yet this work when a funny fish, a fun administrative security, meaning now, yet it's a swap when I prepare because a property and life are sick, even though we are coming for entertainment. If you're considering it now, and so all the stakeholders involved, am I a promise? Obia, I am a son in an afternoon, make it sure say, on the day of the match, living a successful game, Asambia AC Extreme. And to preparation, maybe you go so then.
0: They hear man for pa your pitch no grass na bobo bo any hear uncle for pa.
1: I said to say
0: I'm so say my name be. I said na me be hwe.
1: Be bia de na from. Na say mpo bia ntna na adwuma. Omra. Omra no omehwe. O de be hwe pitch no. Na fa hwe eh parliamentarians in so be pocket razor. Especially nyina de wo to corner de wo ti ahwe. Mum ran ye fa or draw a modum. Na ye de a usher yourself into the new season for Premier League. It's the makers and mobians next day. Yem ran ye
0: me. Na me patcho match no kick off no time near saying and time in a parliamentarians never born a time by na kotokone house of bebo.
1: Parliamentarians no be born a one. Na
0: kick off night 3. Hey, we are ketesa na de mo microphone mo pese de mo kogu e conference na. Mama no mu ma kwa na kwa ni mu kakra. Ai na mama na kwa ni mu kakra.
1: Yeah, we between 12 and 1 but.
0: Hey, hold on, you are not
1: because yes, yeah, when so say that time no so na ko fu aba. It is a also so that time na why am I dey na chese.
0: Me na me parliamentarians be quarter na nka mo de house ko to ko na ko 5.
1: Awu say house ko to ko matches no. Ya na anajo anajo na enhye da enye isa. Nti e fie bone 3 na na yetimi afon 5 na enu mum is better.
0: Mo potential.
1: Yeah.
0: Mo pressure bia.
1: Yeah.
0: Yo, AT, everything is said. Pitching you okay. Now, scoreboard, BBI okay.
1: BBI okay. And run scoreboard guy. No, what's the year, Radimidas?
0: Andy.
1: Ishmael, me pull up so far. What's the Radimidas? Scoreboard in Nancy. I'm not crying now, all preaching. And then you have to say, all preaching scoreboard and I saw a man.
0: So, So mo nyɛ maintenance ana.
1: Yeah, yeah.
0: Mo so.
1: Maintenance. But mo sɛ saa nɛ ma we ne ya na nyɛ locally made.
0: But baby, are you okay? Won?
1: Yeah, me, I don't be.
0: Now, accreditations, and what's them to say? Press for bomb better, parliamentarians better, Beshade for better, Senna is
1: so arrangement in our Canada. And then yeah, people boning and answer, but with the press and the and society almost designated area as it's almost now. That is VIP lower deck on the right side, no, a one or more a better national and the idea she in society and the issue communicating so for media accreditation say, yeah, some drop on best say on best on best on best. A better tie, you know, almost apply nying to me and set on fan prefer accreditation and my own.
0: It's who is centrally not also who applying for accreditation.
1: I did be ready, it is enough for me.
0: Okay, I face security, so I have to say.
1: Security by a tie because parliamentarians ever. And March and also say it fast protocol. If you take it in some day, and not from cry, a very tight. It's in your mess training, say a cheerful, said the name the dana. Category A matches in a home sense, said the AIA Nimno. When Aquayan home, Yamfani say BC match. But then, and to yana ye aya ye to sharp objects adie bia e beti me pra obi ni san e mane mane nyina no ye da so gina enu amu ye bestre se mo bia nya na adwe se oba be play foul di bia so e wo ho e ho nya be bia konto fa ye ba be si akan na e ya gudi eti mestre se and she say, yeah, nah, ye nim na ye sadi ye ti subio. Ama ye say for ada omo so. It sounds say security ni ye tight and de oba na ob misbehavior. And I want conform with the rules and regulations na you'll be apprehended. Intimate stress. So each and everyone be a or be a sharp object a out. Any other and near my wood name say a dear way. It's yummy. A binisa and toqua. A did you any those kind of things and I did problems. A very result on damages, you know. Meaning security in the bash. And you control me a massive mystery. The young confident. Na ubi and fun of him. In coffee as in dream.
0: All right, what do you know? No, to in China, I never quite a man for complaining of VIP or pie. I say, I say, a honor sumamu pa, and I'm workers this until I'm going to be in Prabia. They say, Mum Fanny Pammy, bring no more Prabia, no more paper, Babia. Grand and Cunyan, if you saw your fee. Meaning, some of her sardine,
1: and then a no prayer, oh, sir, a open edifice. In tea, sir, all paper to say, see, a possibility, sir, a best I say, I say, no, a high. And the other thing is with staff. Staff for janitors and the rest in the area under staff. And only your capacity, your mandate to do that. But they are not if they are paying for, say, you hear more laborers, more cleaning.
0: Because I'm out for you got here, you know what to talk to you on this animal.
1: I'm out here, so you have resources to casual workers. And sometimes staff also, so every food up, you know, you're kaboom, now you're cleaning. You see, you're boy, your home more than you, but facility, you know, is not easy. So being any at a go. If you ever stress here for Omobana BB Sao High, they should bear with us. We are doing our maximum best. They bet me I keep up the place up to their expectations. However, in case Omobana BB sakra
0: e wa mo try na honya nit o mo try say we dey me judi mo try na mo try na mo keep on it very important
1: and no man watch you
0: o say
1: o ma watch you
0: I say league ne call off
1: no dey clean pao o ma watch
0: you league ne call off me my intia fe na me say because say stadium we dey be am but league ne call off na me
1: o ba o be hun be bia be bia be bia da clean
0: All the best. Have a nice day.
1: Thank you. Same to you.
0: Kasama for the NSC. Patience Sharon Adams Mensah. On Kumasi Sports Stadium. Omoni NSC for Omoni Enyo Mukasa. I want match because of Kotokoni Hasno. Intinami Bisawa Sam say what is saying. And I want to say what they are saying.

Pressure of Parliament, pa, you know, any. HBA, Bebos, and Common, and why I turn side from Abraham, Champion Kasadema United Party, or more. Sona Abdul Salam Kasadema CPP, and also I'm Kamuba. Ayif 7, NDC, and also, and I'm Kamaya, and also. HBA, so any MPP, and if we be born Common, they are also almost watch your margin, and you know, and I'm Kamaya. 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Now, this is a much of my shame upon my cementon cram for my Kumasi Funi. Now, this is a no. I'm a pejor, I'm a pejor, I'm a pejor, I'm a pejor, I'm a pejor, I'm a pejor, I'm a pejor, I'm a pejor, I'm a pejor, I'm a pejor, I'm a pejor, I'm a pejor, I'm a pejor, I'm a pejor, I'm a pejor, I'm a 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

se opesa scanner bra achima kwa woman community bank very very important obusi min tie man kwa chepa because say oma page o mojuma nu bank o maja award 6 times that awards were friend chartered 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Anasa 059 410 1200.

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I know quite a bit. I'm sorry, dear. Oh, company, dear. This is a beer, you beer, and Rabbeja Busia, Ewa Chumaka, and Woman Community Bank. 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Susu savings account. And a current account. And a fixed deposit account. Interest rates. No? Come on, come on. Power money transfer. Man, I'm a form. Do the problem, cry. I'm also our packages. We are on child education plan, ultimate protection plan, wealth master plan, and a home call plan. Home call plan. Say be a year before. Na be a ultra home left and right. Don't move. Your coffers cap. Acho. Oko bank on Madu on Momemba's Canada. Koye you. You are not with you. Wealth master plan. And also El Ho. Just say. Open bank. Our man. Home minister power. Ghana has here. Any Achima Kwanguma Community Bank. Money a break. Pa pa pa pa pa pa pa. The patcho mo branches. Number catch a witi. You know kasi ano pa ko. Ako inquiries. More branch back was Antase opposite Safu Hotel. 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There were prisons run about baby Jatano Nano. I'm head office. Our Pachino number 2, Obasi Road. No so. Watch your number. The book goes to see you. If you are so high, pay. I'll pay so high. Dying. Unis car. The book high. Dying. About him. Say be a person who tones you. Pay so your shop. Kit will be now turn your mouth. Unis car. The book. What bumpy is sa? What quatria sa? Pay now. Come on, Achi. And you can come on. Say me some mouse. See you. Number. The book phone. So na. Friend number. Na fire. Juma. Bible crack out. Was the 1-2 and more. 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When it's a CI. 059-410-1200. 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Watch our numbers, our friend is 0248 926 360 and 0502 844 555. Reception is no on major festival. Sister may be sending in crop for major festival. Opposite maybe a Rainbow Hotel. If you want my cup of it, one a new Mercury Honoma. What for you, pa? More than a fully nyanya condition. What come up? I can't bother the server from studio.

Rainbow Hotel. Corny Angel Festival. And your peace of mind. 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Very neat. Awesome super.

Afei National Petroleum Authority. 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Adia Haji Ogana Hapa Nesewa Hunuse. Tanka, Adia Hupa, Tanka Crap Petru. And now diesel, and now kerosene, and now gas. Wose ashia sina nipa be kona china amamfa twa mu phone no bia de mrika e kwa ho de na mu kopi o de na mu kopi ko twa tanka ashi fo MPA for some can chair one na sharp to authority for some can chair so so person would life here shorter and our yes idea because phone na e kwa no component bi o mu a any petrol no link u buy a bit ma ashi o simple kra e be ke be catch fire and it na koto petrol e su do na do mu phone no. Who's a tanker shares in our phone? Could you jump on Maza? Life bear shots. In Pacho, the Bionem Bia or Ghana, who's a tanker? I share. I did decay by any South African National Fire Service. Any decay pals away. So 1 year more for Ghana Police. So 1 year Ghana Police. So a friend of friend National Petroleum Authority for. So my number is 0545 006 111. And our 0545 006 112.

0: 123-000. 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Stay back and stay safe. National Petroleum Authority for and air to San Craig. And for phone in Kojina, tanka hunda. And for gallon in Koja, tanka hunda. If you are tanka, she has a crack, Kumasi Road near Chibaket. Mamuti, you are crack, Kumasi Road, the Sunday now. Sasu Banimunyai. Tanka Naton in Chim, be a copper petrol. Off our jerrycan, off our Kufo gallon, off our bucket. We wouldn't have reference, Anno. Macho, MP for some in Kancha on the pay. That you won't freeze us by no. If my dear between is our phone, no. My friend, fire service, and our police, and our MP for now. Main tank, no. Because MT are church, highly inflammable. Dear Graham, I was with my ship, life very short. And she no. I feel you live for 7 2 and cry. Say, Rexona, can you go school near the jarry? This is more than a body spray. And then you roll on any idea you know, but just you live for an SR product, no, yeah, correct? But hey, grandpa, how do you go? 3 days later, so on. Time you saw your banner, Ben, my time piano. You said, be a cool year. Almost a gun, a hash. Hash, she ain't in Tino. I'm here, a 13-50 pa. 13-50 so, who named Nenino? Bacteria, ebe go, who named Nenino? Ban is under the scent, no air. But person win about 2 much or Rexon and I'll be using no 3 days. That's the long dream. Rubber beer will be up as a baby bamboo. Rexon and advanced protection 72 hours. No one sponsor AFCON, no one sponsor World Cup. Royal Base in Fortum and Cranty Shadrach's ultimate car for Royal Base in Fono among Cranny Tussle. Yeah, funny Poe. This time is so Kumasi na ya branch and Ababa no si suna upe Juma. Program also here, loving see program because Juma ni njana hane nam. We a young girl, young guy. What is upe Juma? Hane also here. To rabbits in Fatu in Kasi si. What is loving see? Among say young guys say Kumasi. Young girls be real Kumasi. Who ni Juma yo? If I number went to an amu friend si, amu upe Juma ne ya amu friend ne ne ya. Royal Basin Resort, a hotel. A opposite St. Louis. Yeah, well. A crack, Kumasi, and a suzong. Podium. Aye. St. Louis, opposite on my honor, Royal Basin Resort. Royal Basin, a giant and also from Tamayo Capital Radio ABC. And where for you, pa, is any run? Any run, your friend is this. You share a young one friend, a young one friend, Royal Basin in your paper. Correct, pa. Go ye, pa. Pa, chow mo pe front desk executives. I'm sure by your team, she said, wait till my search, man, pa. Front desk executives. Where are busy for some mo pe? I'm gonna pay waiters, any waitresses. Pa, chow mo pe saw ye waiter. And now waitress, I'm my main pawn, wa friend. Press our number is here for rare busy. I'm moving pa in the eye. 054-0122-865. Number 054-0122-865. Royal Basin. A big hotel, Pao Kumasi. Macho, omu fani panne. Inti fromo. 054-0122-865. Second number ni 020-202-9056. Royal Basin Resort. Hotel Leo Kumasi, St. Louis opposite. Third number 054-0115-111. Third number 054-0115-111. Royal Basin Resort. Also, I'm up at front desk executive. I'm up to be Kasa, excellent communication skills. Also, to me, Obia, who are fair now, who are dear, Kasa, you. I'm also multitasking. I'm going to talk about community inside. Also, to me, at the car front desk executive now, you know. And I feel so on the computer, I'm going to talk about the bonus. And I'm going to talk about the waiter. I'm going to talk nice guy and address you. Also, on your excellent customer service skills. Also, to me, the team. Yeah, I'm going to talk about the team. And I also. Kasa will be aye correct. Also to be intelligent. Be patch on the data too soon. What's the application deadline? 25th of August. That is ene. You will only one chance. Tiba OTM is here and it's only a bit perjuma. Oh, only one chance. That is ene. The Royal Basin for no. Now I'm on forward. Royal Basin Friday be a muye jazz. Oh, I'm upon nice jazz and you're ready to cry. But see, that's so poor. Sorry, I say. Only madam, if you are sorry, I'm over fear. If you are no more several and that's and get to a crowd. Mutu no ne. Jollof no ne. Fufu no ne. Adia poolside or more giant skin is watches them from airborne. Oh, no. Seems a yes, very, very romantic setting. El Royal Basin Resort, dear Wodium. Opposite St. Louis, Senior High. Yes, I watch him in car. Omumrani, experience in the hospitality industry. It's always a plus. The Royal Basin Resort wants you. We are hiring in a big topic. Yeah, don't worry, this is Zebra. I'm on forward, Juma. More bantaman also Muntimia. Bantaman, they say, Neko, more money between 18 and 25. Between 18 and 25. What's a bantaman? I'll report now, Santasia, and Patasia, and North Suntressor. Also, bon number, we go for Suna Fred, also Ubenya Juma. And also 0244 576 181. I'm an Ibio 0244 576 181. And now 0240-645-434. Number Nibio 024-064-5434. Matowo Bantama, Abripo, Santasi, Patasi, Nofs, and Tresu. Who are the between 18 and 25? Swajma, Anna, Edda, Honobitma, Frena, Afuajma, Bibia, Kama, Nemo. Oh, Ba, for our C results, Libra. That is for the Bantama, Ba, for our C results, Libra. Ah, young connected now. Kumasi for the idea entire friend here, Mama Rosalinda. I who for ye power or budge my ye power. Now, Ope constituency, Kumasi, I say, Omu roads, aye, excellent, I debi ameka. I know ye asuka, ubi anye chino. Mamino, aye, obao, nye bema, oba, but on nye ne kwaimpa. Mama Pat, good morning, at the same. Mama Pat, good morning, what to say, Bibiabo Cordier? Bibia,
1: good morning.
0: Good morning, Mama Pat.
1: Good morning.
0: Mama Pat, you better change you, Kakra, the Wabba, in Shiazu Kakra. 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
1: Hello.
0: Mama. 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
0: Mama Pat, good morning. 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
1: Good morning.
0: Mama Pat, me see you better be the Wabba, in Shiazu Kakra. 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
0: Eh.
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0: Bro kaka mai. 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
0: But na to say mama part.
1: Eboko.
0: Yeah, me first squad bi ade bi am consider na me fa obi am see ma media ke nyane ba ishaso kakran ke be boy pa. E fa obi aso.
1: Yeah, another make cafe.
0: Mm.
1: Yeah, ni egu so aye ye, ye so aso aye ye.
0: Mm.
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0: Nice.
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0: Good. 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
1: Yo. I am a first reporter, I am a position, and my indication is that 2025. God, God, and she said, yeah, almost she said, well, at the Bank of Ghana, so, a cabby, a mood, do ye? Therefore, I'm an amnesic, a year dollar now, and a 1.7 billion. So, what the back, Ghana, she came up, a 22 billion cedis. And so, Oshemua, that is a idea. A fear, a boy, a pussycacra. A bear, a grab ye, ever, parliament, is a say. Parliament, you know, you did not be an essay, you're a buying a policy. And I said, and she said, yeah, warrior, dear, yeah, Juma, a woman, you mono. Your best, she said, she said, no, and then for so dear, that brand new party, true, no, and I said, Quabby, I'd see a untiante Quabby, so, and to the no. A deal, and what I said, I buy Sika, ah, or dear, and I do another. Policy, a yes, fiscal policy, a DA, a secret seminal. A buying, yes, just 3 years. Naya accountability, a year, Juma, not transparency. And I said, BBA, a year, and you move better, what fine, yes, Juma, DA, our parliament. And no, in the parliamentarians, yes, Juma, dear, and Sana, yes, say, Nipper, dear, dear. Nipana, dear Jina, Ama won't say, or my year, Jina, Mama, Wabo, Parliament, dear, you dear, yes, Diano. Omo, and ya, Omo, Fresh, Omunia, Emo, and Yama. And he report to me say, Abate, and Yama. Dad says, I'm not Ghana, if he cut some, I was also, dear. Then, yeah, dear, you bet me at an hour, say. Yeah, can you know too? I am come on free. I was said, you dare you know, and be abandoned me, so what that? Now, only you said, you did say, she dear, a blind, the young one knew, and to Kikahu, or no one, a tough waffle woman, the answer, the animal, the answer, sir, and here's fun, and now you call wrong. Ah, and she said, Ben, you bet me, I at the Jumani ye. Where at 7 in the year, I don't know. And she at the Sadia, and maybe you take home for Buyaka class. Your demotion call. Well, my claim, ah, my young sub motion, no? Yes, sir, yeah. As you want me to train your masses, ah, your sub motion, that almost the woman dumb, eh, yeah, my dirty, no? Add to Adena training. Adena so, and to be at your son, Sabrina, and to be an uncle Badassa. And the idea and the interest said, yeah, they are your business here, mate. And she said, Pia, said the financial agreement to be a course between Gold Board and Bank of Ghana and then they, you know. I'm quite in China, man. I'm not in Saudi. But I say, Sibria, you did see it. Not going to me, I'm not Saudi, no, Apple. Because I didn't know I have gone to go board, and she said, I have the book. Ah, not there, I want to know almost some more. I can trust. If there was here, she'll cry out, you did that for so. And no, no, I require, sir. Or no bet am I taking motion, no? Yes, Bank of Ghana, ne, good, but Yeah, that's how I do it. I'm not going to do it.

0: Yes, Sanity. 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
1: Kofi nyame adoma.
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0: Nyame adoma ka 3 days pe.
1: What make us are?
0: Oh, why not? Ana na me to kaza. Kaza me tio.
1: Ah, okay. Asa me ntemi.
0: Me to pa, me to kaza ba.
1: Okay.
0: Ntu ntu kaza.
1: Ah.
0: Ntu baba.
1: Onse. Okay. So what be we need to be called Sunderland. Now just on Sunday Sunderland for no out to me a kunya. Yeah, I am for Kenzi me a kwakobo. Enti. And number board teams ni miyono njera. Because one, a new coach. Enti no mumi yono mumi meeti. Enti ya share how both teams on be lining up a more strategic way. Edi eura matching him. Kwanya mumi yono bet na so na ya share formation na mumbebo. And we are number one. Say, you have a new season in Yamaya Doma, 5th September, Nayabo new season. It will be a share first match. And as it be a share formation, a coach and a day, the Boja Kapo, or no, a the coach, Edema Akra has
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1: The new players are waiting me assign anyhow, or be fashion so, Eddie Ura new season. It's playing against Upita River. That same goes to a go a Timani D and Sode Kotoko. Coach and the Eric Tinkler players are odombebo on say a new team. If I say new team, because Utimu confirm more than 15 or 12 players, Ebishima, and Tia Shehawa, or also FDB meeting Accra House of Fukno. Oh, yeah, no new season. I ever be room. No coach and the Eric Tinkler and so Eddie Babishim, cause one or a game I'll be bought Eddie Tia Samates or I'll be called a Samir Boy. Who game I will call Takwa and a boss stadium and so I will meet Yama. And so, oh, so much in a ball. Oh, you saw Sabaco, Ashanti Good, now I Ashanti Good, oh, for Aqua Cowboy will in clay. And to win a team, sir, or Penyan, Eric Tinkler, Ebbo, and to be a coach in a Kotokono, playing against a crowd of folk, oh, Democracy Carpano, and no better, Quayan, that's a formation, or Penyan, Eric Tinkler, Ebema,
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0: Yes, maybe preferable, you know. I prefer a kotokobi winning more than hers.
1: Okay, do we go submit my best because nyame adoma Friday beko Germany Hamburg. Na ya ni has a for more Hamburg din komo. Because much
0: diaspora for no.
1: Yes. Much is a omo timo ho kotoko na has.
0: Sure.
1: Tino mo Sunday special boji Germany.
0: Eh.
1: Oh Germany.
0: Wow.
1: And you know, nyame bo Friday ye kono. Ibenya kwa na ya room o Germany. Na ya din komo be present say enye Premier League and afi La Liga e Clasico nko na ose promo.
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1: It is very attractive. Is obi ebinum na ama ye league nya attractive.
0: Oh, no cre.
1: Because me kind 99 kotoko ne has ba. Na Madrid ni Barcelona Clasico na ne dey. 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
0: Yes, yes.
1: Wo dey me chona. Olden days no. Madrid and Barcelona no mon ka party no.
0: No cre.
1: You won't say Zidane ne jabi mu ne fine. But Kotoko e bobo. E Esmeraldo. E bo has folk. Na me fancy bia yenya oduro susu kotoko. F crack keke.
0: Sure.
1: Chancellor switch free has back kotoko. 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Your Bernardo Botel has of folk. Your chance a sample Taylor. El kotoko. Nefe keke.
0: Sure.
1: A week, 2 weeks before the game. Ubon say. Taxi drivers, trotro drivers. Ubeti pi adenya kotoko ne haso gembo.
0: Oh sure.
1: But then sani mani nyina wo bi. 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Ejika aka ba
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1: Yenu e chesa kotoko ne haso babobo. 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
0: Eh no cre.
1: But un se bibi e ba so. The man said, Kotoko, any has democracy cap, and one in him. Senya, media and phone a big bomb with the ra. Who said, there will be Koso. And Kayaso Grano, and Kamia media and phone a bomb with the ra. After no crash me bomb with the ro. The ro no one is a driver, or the Kotoko, or the Kotoko flag is in the castle.
0: Sure.
1: Or Barbe Pepin, a banner or bonnet creates a signal, a creates awareness.
0: And a crate.
1: I'm a daughter who said, Bibi Bessin Yamibua Friday. Bibi babesi Friday. Friday ne dia ne babesi. Kotoko ne has a folk ene babebo. Bene taxi driver so mko munya resource bia. It were taxi driver. Na okono so anya resource wa. Do not expect him so akofa akotokotoko flag abesi ne kaso. Aba ben bia. O motwe.
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1: We be travel from Accra to Kumasi. From Accra to Kumasi oba no anya resource pepe bia o mabi.
0: Resource no crying to you. We have born if oh, na I think I has a sign player. Player we ball. One is saying he plays and how to project the players to play their best in Yabi. Because one is a quack in Ghana Premier League. Last season, this is a name Adam say Unity. She said, we are so away.
1: Has a phone pen for one idea. No, so come on, San Quampo.
0: Now, Salim Adam, son of a has player. Bomos any more demon and a drubber beer
1: yesterday. A drubber beer coaches in Nanya.
0: And I come back.
1: Coaches in Nanya.
0: Selling madam's echo medium and all of a sudden. Selling madam's no has a so on yard and I feel selling madam's abbey top notch will make him. Usiana Bow be bo. Selling madam's agent, I am medium and things you are because as a woman young say no. Yamu born infected the style of selling madam conunia dear quayan him.
2: Silver
1: 98.3
2: FM.
1: I was on the say.
0: Is that so? Oh. Is almost on Kongo plans
1: on Kako Toko plans.
0: Yes,
1: or even another striker.
0: Or your midfielder.
1: Midfielder.
0: Oh, Olympics. Mukosiana, Obey, Imanuanchi. Because what you born on a drive team, no?
1: On a drive Kotoko team.
0: They make a war or war Olympics.
1: Oba Kotoko, no, Kose.
0: So buy, no. And now, Iman, and now, okay, I say, it should be by, I say. What could it do be at him? Or say, me may prample cram in the hole.
1: No, or Nimu,
0: or Nimu, or Nim, or Nistadim Hompo.
1: Sir, play because it depends be at Tema. Fine.
0: And you're paying him for
1: somebody. Someone said, what did you support at Tema? Fine. Obinka so needs support at him. And no, aye, secondary matter.
0: Sure.
1: Primary matter is a play and be delivered parking or so. There was a time coach be back or talk. Now, play be not me refined in Kakana is so more dear. But play no coach no career play and a crib. And was a clip we are my acquired. Then it's a man for the mission. On the mission,
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1: Rented player.
0: Sure.
1: So the coach succeeded. And then I didn't know. obi won ma ni attitude nya wo coach ndie na ma oy coach because of your manager. Who is a manager? Who is a coach?
0: Sure.
1: What makes you a coach? What makes you a manager? Sure. And to who now wants

0: information. Or do bum nanches a 7-7 coot to Juman Kwana or Yadimatima, your friend Sentinel Chelsea. Now a debate about some of a cancer fast and a terminal, or penny offense something I write to Bofo, or reference Henry to Bofo Sans Henry's. I didn't question me, Kobe Nakas and some sons, oh, me Kobe. What chance will be home? Obion said it was a ball ball. Obion said it was a tear, as some overborn natures a duba be. Now which never been answers all ye say, and young some kit or cry. Na Miko Binono, says the Miko Bi wa kokanto kwa chani pa. John Miko Binono says the
1: Ntoka wa kokano. 98.3 FM.
0: Ano sumna na bruta. Ano I report to amemen say kan sesia. Mami found to jump so penny fan some I be ban try and save. Ano ya sporting director dem Ivan Timbo ko no. Wa kan some na dia for Ali Brontala no ye ntin kakra.
2: Erling Haaland when I was at Everton.
3: Really?
2: Absolutely, back in the day. Had him in the building with Alf. And I didn't get. He was just 17 at the time, so you can understand that was maybe some doubts about him. But I had no doubts.
3: What would you have had to pay?
2: I think it was 11 million euros at the time, I think. And then he changed agents after that. And subsequently, obviously, things kind of snowballed for him after that. Went to Dortmund, etc.
3: One way of putting it, Steve. And I can just think of all the Evertonians I know at the moment banging their head off a desk, thinking, couple of my really good friends, brother-in-law, nephew, I could just... Oh, my
1: Silva,
3: word.
1: He might not have cut it at 17.
4: They always tell that story, the young players, about how Haaland was at the training ground training.
3: Wow. Mm. I never knew that. Did you know that, Rory?
5: I didn't know. I mean, the thing is that with players like that, Haaland definitely did a tour... Mm. Of different clubs when he was, I thought it was when he was at Salzburg, but maybe when he was at Mulder. But from what Steve said, it sounded like he might actually have had the chance to sign him rather than it just being like he's visiting, he's seen, you know, would this beard would fit? Does it, you know,
2: back in the day, had him in the building with Alf, and I didn't get the Silver Sports. He was just 17 at the time, so you can understand that was maybe some doubts about him, but I had no doubts.
3: What would you have had to pay?
2: I think it was 11 million euros.
0: Oh, my God. Right, and PFA Player of the Year, and also Enya Bounce. So, name of no, a penny offence, Ferdinand, say, a Kobani, say, a branch offence, declare rice, and so on, yeah, and I just want to rob on the power.
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0: Nah, you will remain in communication, infancy.

0: Okay, Madison, you be able to go there.
1: Yeah,
0: you need to come here.
1: Special Tuesday morning, and I say, fans, we the afternoon, I already, to never more be good afternoon. Na ya show be a set ready, and one on two super fan will be a dream again. So, see, and then we can move. You started from Enra.
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1: It's a midweek in the Atiasima and Casa. I'm a BBR sweating a commentary, but you're more a coin strong. So, Silver Media 93 on YouTube. Obiamra na ye medijuma no ho kama oba

0: subscribe no wa share the ammonia na ne san so atimi akabi no wa hit notification bar no so said the brand bia no so e betimi enso atimi abi na bibia so atimi aye kama okay tino ye be run sem no boss man na afi edidi di nkomo no e o ha ma bibia enso atimi agya brand wa na enra e Monday football night Chelsea and Fulham boy ever Kevin a cottage and you who said you game no Chelsea leading by 3-2, securing their 3 maximum points in there. And we're also at Miramo, our EPN. In Tigakakra, Chelsea, with, together with our new manager, Xabi Alonso, the new star on also their Babi Ramo, our the side of a Chelsea. In Kakra, in Kakra,
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0: Something new in Chelsea Football Club boys. And I have to start with the positivity aspect on the game. Said there be a better team come on a see and then who send ye Xabi Alonso a impact on a next term on the boys right now. And ra me who maybe to say pressing collectively style. Okay. Idea your friend said pressing aspect. Xabi Alonso nyan ye pa because the 3 back na ah no ye no ewo the side of Leverkusen no and one and what the abidjemu and so Chelsea Football Club with the shape of Robert Sanchez on the goalpost, Jose Champong, Maxence Lacroix,
2: okay,
0: Lavicowo, three back, no, Oko Infinfia from one more, Jao Hato, players left full back, Romeo Lavia, Rhys James,
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0: full back, and Oko Edimonsua, Obia Kase Chelsea from three, no. Ambidextrous with the shape of Jao Pedro, Kopama, and Morgan Rogers. So, three way, if you see, obviously, I'm from JPP.
2: Yeah,
0: say, I'm from MPP.
2: NPP, nobody else.
0: Some will say,
2: NPP, yes,
0: MPP, no, yeah, Morgan Pedro.
2: Saying, yeah, no, yes, MPP.
0: Some can M.
2: M, okay,
0: MPP.
2: Morgan Pedro Palmer.
0: Palmer.
2: Okay, MPP, yeah, come on.
0: MPP, yeah, come
2: on. Yeah. MPP ne come
0: Morgan Pedro Palmer.
2: Palmer.
0: And Enra no mo ye ye omo ye so so brilliant in the game non performance than worship.
2: Okay.
0: And omo done the year I tell say they are capable of doing everything if they are in their element omo timi ye bibia kama and so on. And another one was a year positional play and rules.
2: Okay.
0: And no an American say Kopama
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0: freedom of purpose. You can say be at the freedom of purpose now. Nini na go straight away with a year Palmer no the ultimate offer on the field of play. It will check it Kopama so jina pitch in a swa babia ultimate year juma and check it no baby or say ni go crowd free ya or call the side of a left side of attacking ten baby a Morgan Rogers a tap a jinano. On the field of play, no, eh, and when you go free,
3: silver, silver sports,
0: passing a man on so far, with a overlaps, no, a man copy a one, and if I go keep an antenna tournament, that shows you, sir, your man that freedom of purpose. No wonder, sir, you're here, a year, in Penfobibrius, with the exception of a John Terry, a canon once, and Seko Palmer, say, oh, an elementa, ne football IQ, I was so. And Ejimura provided most of the touches are or yeah and our pitch on the foot of play.
2: Okay.
0: And Bibia Tresampa se Kopama
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0: provide you anything in there. It will check it out. Chelsea the 40 million per and a cofano from a year Manchester City. But about Chelsea no 40 million no Bebre Atias yes 40 million why young wajuma as a siano a year more than 100 million and wajuma no on the foot of play.
2: I know you call I know
0: Kopama.
2: Kopama.
0: Kopama.
2: So good is it the one watching moves.
0: Answer 14 the
2: 14 the same kind of 40. So for the 40 the same Kopama the high no. Why be brave?
0: And I'm making so why 14 more Juma Kura am
2: on the new card watch.
0: What that?
2: They say Juan Pedro. On some about better there.
0: Aye.
2: I come Morgan Rogers.
0: I come Morgan Rogers.
2: Yeah.
0: And the first match encounter on so say goal.
2: Yeah.
0: So what you see?
2: Nenye ho bia against Fulham.
0: Oh say.
2: Kebi Aushia City. Liverpool,
0: something was that
2: Arsenal be, and maybe I will share now. So goes,
0: anyway,
2: but Fulham there, and yeah, yeah, and yeah, be
0: Kopama, Joe Pedro, na yeah, be a me,
2: oh, yeah, Omudie.
0: What is here?
2: Me tias here.
1: But club come on. Silver 98.3
2: FM.
0: Oh yes. Omo energy.
2: Diaka no eye
0: Morgan
2: Rogers die no.
0: So no so be pay ni dues.
2: Ono kwa die na aka.
0: Ono kwa na aka.
2: Yeah.
0: God is so full. Ano wo chipa.
2: Ano wo chipa.
0: Mm, nisi kana wo chipa. And I think say ono so so nye na ve together with Enua performance because your rating are around 8.4. Aha, 8.4.
2: Okay.
0: It's in rating eye. Eya na sa. Aha. The rating no eye very clear and I think say together with performance, our dine idea, air quen museum, be beyond sweating Yako Kama. And what's a kifuama? And no fuam, omuna most of a year, bo possessing ni bi, essen a Chelsea Football Club, with a 39% for Chelsea Football Club and 61% for Fuam Football Club. So that shows very clear, say, na en rano, Fuam Football Club, a performance, a year, in terms of a holding the ball. But Chelsea, without the ball, no, me a very, very exceptional. And I'm a catch on. I said, football, yes,
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0: Bobo on Kua, and I would me, and I said, Ukrabo on Kua, and it say, Utimi, a good in there. But we are without the boa or performance at the say. It's no, and no, and I'm not Chelsea, Edina Petina Swa, or Mutimi, a ye, I in your performance winner, and so to me the film who ye. Now you have passes in there, or check a shah, Fuam, MIA 596 passes, Chelsea, MIA 381 passes in there, fouls committed, or shah the side of Chelsea, a committee less, and o check your passing accuracy. Fuam, with Aval Abeloa, only 90% of passing accuracy, and Chelsea Football Club 83%. And you check it out. See, you're not putting so near with or without the ball. They know or yeah, with the ball, no, which is Fulham was very, very exceptional. But what do any more? How to be effective? And then I have a problem. And the boss man, between say, and Chelsea now most of the times right now problems are a PFR money. One. Adaptation
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0: Anna Zabi Alonso, Waba, the side of Chelsea, was starting with preseason matches, was starting with boys in Nina. It would take a shot. Most of the games, maybe, no considering more goals in there. It would take a shot. The lineup of Chelsea. I think Jao had to Afeina or adapted to this three back system. And I think Senka Kanaka and Romeo Lavia, for instance. And na the performance, no, Nami Hunsubibri, Nami Hunsukra. You go check a shot. Omu Nano, especially as I make a job to ni rating class our perform compared to a year, Romeo Lavia. So, the same thing applies in there. It's you know, adaptation level, afin and boys in the be assassin and kakanaka, or more adapted to that system. Jose Champon, for instance, this system, I think, say, and we're meeting up 1 year pa. And now, the performance, a outstanding. Because, omu three back nana omu bono, on quenin bebre, or make sure say, or hurt you know, together with Maxence Lacroix and also Emeki assist in the
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0: Anna Makano, a new system, new coach, new environment for those of these players. I think Senka Kakra Zabi Alonso Ebetimi Abua. Now, another one is goalkeeping department. Bossman, may catch you say, Sa same way, Moma Kimi West. Namoma Kini Yepa. Sir Robert Sanchez, no. Se Zabi Alonso am fan na nsifom na wanye hu bibi na wan pe proper goalkeeper am fan ba be replace Robert Sanchez. I think he said it will be very, very difficult. Robert Sanchez say oye with the boy and I said onye goalkeeper me fan say oye ball playing goalkeeper say born than na no a ne passing accuracy say almost started with the build up ye hu most of the times be bra. Last season, last two seasons, not the performance. So what you born say almost started with the build up a couple of mistakes and then could Chelsea. And yet check if you last season and I'm also matches.
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0: because of on any performance. And on Chanko Dante Senka you say Bono Eda Wanano Nase untimi and mo bono emfa enko with the build up super. The yin say. Who's who bet me at the bone? The amae, someone about go post in the moa. And what take a shah? Fuam go munya with in there. What take a shah? And no, another major mistake, sir. Mitimuse, Robert Sanchez. I wasn't going to improve the time I am our conya and my better Chelsea go post in the moa. It will take a shah. Go, Nanko obet me at Chinimu, come at the bone simple. And so, Saboe, Essian Pau. So that shows you, sir, Robert Sanchez, the uncobet me the alpha diamae. I was a quadida go post in the moa. Why any? ni also bet me ayen waye. E who be here ye pa. Sir Bossman, at least I was a Chelsea. Et me place you or no. I think, sir, Zabi Alonso, as I said did in Como, Kakrasenka, obey here new goalkeeper. Ebia on Pesse or bet disrespected a year Robert Sanchez with no quality.
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0: But I think, sir. Also, Oyanyoma simple. Na Omanyoma echo in formidable way. Said a baby a Robert Sanchez or container and quayse may baby Pierre in chain straight away, Debbie. A based on a performance. It is our performance in Koya. O performance na better say. And what's it? Oh, improve you, huh? Now I know who yet another player a baby simo honomo. Now, Mamu said, Dio Costa in there, on also say another big player, on also swap porto set up in more, on also born home of the Zabi Alonso, Ebenya, and Kasa player in Kwaba, de. But Sikasem, et say, Dio Costa, Diano. So I think, say, goalkeeping department, hey, another major problem, say, Chelsea Football Club, hey, oh, my, so, it will be very difficult, it will be very important for them. Now, boss, man, away from that, Meramu Ewo, Enzo Jeremiah Fernandez. And stories about Bonting together with the own so yeah, I say Wakan yes, Eddie Achre, the citizen.
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0: And Enra, we saw what happened. Time and no free bench or air banners or free that go to a bar, Ababi Remo, and we game anymore. You will send another Chelsea fans and Ebu Enzo Jeremiah Fernandez. Now, Bossman, Enra. Michelle, the lineup of Chelsea Football Club, Dean, and I'm a comment, Chikakra, Eddie Menis share Chelsea Football Club preseason matches in the B, and most of the more matches in the Kakrano. But then, my dream far home Kakrano, and I'm who said no. Zabi Alonso are planning away with Eye Enzo Fernandez. Etiu Chakisha, in the post match conference, Yabusan is Enzo Fernandez, no, who ni say, who's our player, and say, as some more kind is all. Were a good addition to Omwankasa team and what they or Jane said together with the performance, you know, or the same our Chelsea set up anymore. Bibi also bet me a kama, Eddie Amomo. In fact, Ubusan Enzo Fernandez, as Sam Eddie Free, Zabi Alonso, or no more.
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0: Straight answer. Ask and what then I'm down within him, you know, and Kobinyanka Enzo Fernandez is staying for Chelsea. But boss man, as I'm near Tia, Yemusa. Between Manchester City and Chelsea Football Club, why and here Enzo Fernandez a service bar? Bossman, straight away, I will say Enzo Fernandez. I was say Watana or Chelsea. Chelsea Football Club need a year Enzo Fernandez than Manchester City. I understand. Say Manchester City, a lot of players be brave, especially midfield role. No, a free move. I could find a different club in there. But what check it? The side of Chelsea. And Enzo Fernandez, the way what he building the system, and the way what he building the level, and Chelsea Football Club from Benfica to Chelsea, and baby or Babe Drew, and a share a coin Zabi Alonso, Yebusano, and your more person or Enzo Fernandez, a when it's me more. That shows, say, what's now what Chelsea set up anymore, a bit me up.
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0: A Jumara, Sadisco de Batosokra, time mana or more poor game, no. Na ha omo po game no na players ni nyina e ko bon sem dia ma fans no se omo ti omo app o game ni mu ana hu se wan ko bi kura we go on pass him on pese e kwa ko e bibi foforo na o walk away from there straight to stands ni ma na se straight to eye dressing room on pese bibi foforo bia e be si that shows you say ampa enyo mmu aye tin na report e free mo beni on se I no do transfer mood ni mu say ya ye break amount the insight of the transfer deals in Nina. The boss man, the abana said, on said Enzo Fernandez, no. And Kobenya pa, and Kwane Maraske Yetuma. And Chelsea, added to a man straight away, said 140 million. And on the other two, so, say, if say, the side of Manchester City are ready to negotiate in Kwadia, and so Bekaya, may start a car transfer.
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0: Manchester City will come in different way. It you know before say Chelsea set a deadline. Edema the side of Manchester City say yeah the hand 120 million they are two. We be 5 PM now money be doing come and ask him with this kind of the tournament. And sir, yeah, and Tom player no. The side of a Manchester City insisted, say, Omo Beba in different way. And no, Anna appear Samrino. It will follow ya. Utim say no one yen mun be full be answer sign. And Manchester City will come hard on Enzo Fernandez. Definitely 140 million a year. See you know. Na or Makutria Ediama, the side of Chelsea. Na add-ons, like Lady Abet me a Kaho. When you bounce on, maybe a 850, and I say, quarter 150 krana, I won't be not surprising there. So I think, Commander's boss,
2: you know, Enzo to sit in a bit my
0: possible. Oh, a straightly possible. That's
2: what
0: I call.
2: I was so
0: called. I know, take a shot.
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0: Siciano, Chelsea fans, no, a jano.
2: I was so called.
0: Oh, my jano.
2: And I saw a cost to krana. I don't know, City is also England for.
0: Oh, sir. I don't know.
2: And when, sir. So, I don't know. Shit, you're England for you now.
0: Oh, sir. It was in different perspectives.
3: Silver Sports.
0: What does Fernandez know? What he can hear in your mom's same country? In the interviews, Kakra. Ah, okay, Kakra said. What's a Madrid ban?
2: Madrid.
0: So, Bekaya.
2: Yeah.
0: And Mokaso. On no Madrid crown, and even

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0: And you may need in Abishia. 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
0: FM on Hiniba KB akasema ni du na no na na nya bo yes time nani ya te bas ni mu aye kofie mu amu ba ne de mu be ye night work ano ne friend the power watch asante for no friend watch mine but asante ni kwa ye so I friend security

Shia, Miss Minaman, a bugger be simipe, Namay no quay, Kufia, among my semaraba, Bugay the Mogamu and a Rusu, and I find a reality in the room crass over the map.

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0: And you know, do you pay any? 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
0: 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Business administration correct one. 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Why marketing? Ah, what 2 years working experience? 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
0: Ghana, my radio na. Now listen to me, hear me. Daniel Institute. At the official seminar, Ebre Ghana for you now. International Central Gospel Church, ICGC, and the Central University, Akabom, and Tony Safra, a Christopher, a sorry coffer, a Jumaya for, in fact, the general public, Samomra 4-week certificate program, and a day, bro. Oh, Babenya Suyahunu, oh, Babenya Sanu Juma, come on, pa. Church administration and legal studies, artificial intelligence and cyber security,
1: Silver, and after pastoral care and
0: 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Aija. CCCC. Ah, a bank tech police station. Me mix it, Kobi. Open chile mubi, and as a opesa ofre, o test ya. 0246 55452-1 baby, I will be a and 0248-401-791. Yeah, the boss moon come up, bro.
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1: Subscribe and share. 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We be some kind share we are seeing in money. 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Nation Christ, you need money. We be the affair 0557742136. 0557742136. 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But with the message now for all. Never can the other man as you can in the morning. The radio is very dos. Also for Tassin and Tonto. When they were the content of Fidel Sono. Gabi Shadrach Albert Jr. Emmanuel Gem Charity. And Shadrach Edward. The boy Chidom. Sedan Yan Kennedy. Way ye free a woman. Way ye free a man. Maybe a wobia. The radis are ye. Radisson Tonto.
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1: Yes, Lord. Yes, Lord. The only difference. At the end to me, more being sorry, Raddy. At the end to me, many Padiabin to me, sorry, Raddy. I am quite any more. And to see a one quadia near Tim Quamua, near to me, Quania to me, Badia, and an SF Atasia to me, Raddy. Maybe I will be a. Says a Kuma no Ajane. Bless the Lord, oh my soul, and all that is within me, bless his holy name. Bless the Lord, oh my soul, and forget not all his benefits. Forget not all his benefits. And then you may, ye peja rade, ye tuntumno, if it's our son of Fata. Memo akwenya no afre, the way I cried is all besore rade, akwenya ni bebe sisi amu afre. Maybe I will sort it ready for you. No, but the
0: other way,
1: no, but the other way. Say, friend, my summons, Miss May, I ready some sorry radio. Miss May, ready some pedia radio. And now, pay with your freedom. Minister Samia, Crado Fia, Nana, so I crowd of keyboard Nachi. And now, pay with your freedom. Maybe I will be a number of a friend is 0557742136. 0557742136. 0557742136. O frepenimo so wa credo. Don so be pederade. Nansa na frene beba no. So we are Christopher Ku. We are ankrankre. Amu esu sam besa mu nim dia onyame mu konkan. Daniel Institute, a official seminary school for ICG's International Central Gospel Church. And the Jumadia Sunkubi Paba Santimemuha, and the Bachelor said, you didn't do any member Konkai. I was such a Nebrabomu. Safin Abazosha, sorry I say, so was I sorry I did that. Now, sorry in Tumpo, who strategy I win your master in Koso. Nina, but church and him before the church. Now, the Christian when you
0: are almost afraid.
1: A Christopher Quinina, a Christopher Quinina, church leaders, church workers. And the general public. So person will probably transform. Person will name the only mimu that transformed. Now tear rather than cow or jumadia would in one. A quenya by the Amayawati. Daniel Institute. ICG's official seminary school. And the jumadia be brain. Omen Central University Kumasi Campus Nakabom. And the jumadia sunkui brain. Ubeswami British Church Administration and Legal Studies. Artificial Intelligence and Cyber Security. Pastoral Care and Counseling. And the whole child development for your children ministry. Ninja Abeswani na. Nasha Christo Dina Munya. Now watching my pay, just a month program pay. Now watching I do my dear pay. Now do my dear baby. Now the other part is 80% virtual. They can online. And to distance and your barrier. So what cra? What greater cra? What Cape Coast? What Takra day? Maybe as a member corner. So what on you now? Then you have to join you media what? 80% virtual, 20% in person. We did a certification in your account.
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1: Now just on so what passes through, sir, you made the National Christian Day in the Munyam. 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Calvary Charismatic Church, Calvary Charismatic Center, CCC, Jawa, Tech Police Station, Ope, Nana Safi, on a campus, Kumasi Campus, of the Central University, and you better for Sana Mesway, no affair, now's when you're cheerful, sir, you may be 0246 554 521, and I 0248 401 791, 0248 401 791. Now, so when you're cheerful, you may be found on side, you may be a certificate, Rachel Christo Dinan, a brebia, Yamimun, India, no Biani Penny, or Biana Difuani, some more church in India, one more, go fast to a better strategize. A man in India, Nasafu Tumpo, Nina Betra joining also Johnny Jumadia, Rachel Christo Dinan, Uyanema, Buddin Krata,
2: I get answers up,
1: National Dianamunia.
3: This is
1: a giant of a shanty. Yes, Lord. Yes, Lord. Yes, Lord. What's the menu of the camp for? Now, menu of the camp for? Me, Rad, menu of the camp for? Now, Miss Annie, Obi, Nim, and Nim, and Nim, and Nim, and Nim, and Nim, and Nim, and Nim, and Nim, and Nim, and Nim, and Nim, and Nim, and Nim, and Nim, and on too many come against him anyway. Me and Yami Bakupe. Obin and Yami coming home. Many men will be ready. Menami Bo Yassi. Menami Chira my better Hoda. Menami Chira my obin to me defeat you. Menami Chira and Shio be Bessano. Menami Chira and Quiet Baba be Pama. Menami Fanny Pamani Patras as his own. A genuine punk of free ones. Why in the Sue and Yami coming home? Sandy Panama Cassim anyway.
2: Baby, I will be
1: out. It doesn't matter. It doesn't matter. 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Babo said, I won't cry, the woman, and Pedro Radination Radity. Babia Wobia. Yes, Lord. Yes, Lord. Yes, Lord. And Mako, that is all for. Yes, sorry, and Abasaka said, crime. Son of the Sandy, any penny, and a quad to me, sorry, you. And any penny, and a class, I'm a quabble to me, cobayo. 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
1: 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Baby, I will be here. You be paid your ready. So why you ready? So only have a two-tumor ready. 0557-742-136. Fra Brasi, si anamen te unka. Ansana minister, sami diye be uremu. And now pay your bedo fide mua. 0557-742-136. Wode, why you ready? So my ready, sami be paid your ready. Wanna share me, so my dear chimi. Me first call about some people in the name, and share the ready, what am I? Hello. Good evening. And Council Pa. Amen. Amen.
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0: Onso bet my friend. 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
1: Yes, Lord. Minister Sami, young boy. Ebrenasu.